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3: 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And it appears that on this side, that the American ambassador is failing in terms of restarting these relations and resetting the relations between the two countries. So he is actually failing in his diplomatic mission, because the basic function of an ambassador is to build relations between the two countries. So based on that, you can see that he's failing.
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4: In this community we don't feel safe, more especially around 5 o'clock until midnight, until in the morning, because there is a crime that is happening. We even went to the police station, Temsa South Police Station, asking for them to declare this area as a danger zone, because when you come from Tembisa Plaza, they take your plastics, take your phones, money, everything that you have. The criminals that are here in Vusmuzi, they can enter your shack at night. They will ask you to transfer money. They will ask you, if you don't have money, they will beat you. It is very dangerous here in Vusmuzi. Most of things that are happening, we don't see police visibility.
2: Tejelisi ni chila shpinga chena rabaru kubadisira mafungo akwa mahoja keto. 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
6: Lula and the Bolsonaro family have faced each other in the past, and this is the big polarizing story in Brazil for the past 10 years. Lula tends to tackle more economic aspects like social welfare, so a lot of focus in economic well-being for low-income families. 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
8: We need roads and water. 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
1: Musa ukanyo mapunga za politike bo ino kumaponya. 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
9: Some of them are those that could not succeed in being elected under their political party. So instead, they, because they have disgruntled, they register as independent candidates. After 30 years of our democracy, we would expect more voters than more political parties or candidates entering for elections. And because of high unemployment rates, people seem to think that entering for elections is a form of applying for jobs. And that is why we see an increase in the number of political parties as well as independent candidates, especially amongst the historically disadvantaged.
1: Boina kumaponya barina arare bene bonketini bodimsonga botheba pesa boketiwa pese abato bana manda manje audisa chano konge kakoroza bimaspara.
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15: Valioro liswa la politiki line la kativu mbiwa lihorola Born to Win. 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
16: We are not going to wait for a woman to be killed. For us to act, we are saying today we are going to speak more about GBV because we are community leaders here with us. Here, we are having people who are directly attached to the masses here because you cannot lead them if you don't love them. So, what we are going to do today is that we are going to engage ourselves on the GBV issues because it cannot be only the president who speaks about it and the buck stops with him. We have to take responsibility also. As leaders, to engage our boys, to engage our men, we have men.
15: Vamama bulobari lioro loita nudibaza vongite ni baloba na chivaro. Uitira maspara inibado jenera kayo mbambe ya ketro. Ufana na maspara wa Polokwane na wafita homutubazi.
17: We said we are going to target the rural municipalities, hence we are contesting Fetakhomu. It's a very rural municipality, people do not have water there in Rangwan. We are contesting Makudu Tamara there, serious challenges of corruption, the current mayor there, the child man with their friends and so on, but we are going to fix that once we take over. Contesting Pologwan and all the rural municipalities.
15: Vangu batikedzi ba lihoro la Born to Win vana fulufhelo la uri lihoro la Born to Win li ḓo tandulula dziṅwe dza khaedu dzine vhadzulapo vha khou ṱangana nadzo.
18: What would motivate me to join Born to Win is because of this motto, winners. Because as we grow up, we find out that we are losing a lot of opportunities because we didn't give enough chance. As Born to Win, I believe that everyone was born to be a winner, not to be a loser. It's where we find out that there's going to be more opportunities, more chances to other people here in Born to Win.
19: Other parties, they are not treated as well. That's why me and my family, my whole family and my relative, we joined Born to Win because we were born to win. We were not born to lose.
15: Zvipikwa zvakheto zvalihoro la Born to Win zvidorora tarirwa chiofisi ngaduva la utoma la ṅwedzi wa Lara.

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2: 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Then our police, because they were patrolling in the area, they rushed to the vicinity, and on arrival they found the young girl, the 22-year-old student that is attached to the university at that trench. And then we were to check on the car of one anger archeo. Then we have a phone Matuba EMS emergency medical services who came and confirmed that the lady was no more. Then from there, from what we have seen, Rowana and idea where an NASFAS card. But from our preliminary investigation, there were no visible signs of injuries, especially on her body, externally too. But as they were arrested, so it will be a subject of investigation as to what could have transpired, even though there was suspicion initially that she could have accidentally fell into the trench. That is not conclusive. Hence, now the investigation has been intensified. There is a team that has been assembled by the Provincial Commissioner, Lieutenant General Liam Skeppers, to look at the matter. And we've also activated a 72-hour plan to ensure that at least in the next 3 days, we should be able to know as to what could have transpired, but also noting that the results, the post-mortem, that will also be awaiting, so that at least the family is able to find closure in this regard.
0: Zwa zwino ri tshi vho ḓivha zwa uri mutshudeni onoyo ndi wa yunivesithi ya Limpopo, vha muta wawe vho no kwamiwana, ono ṱaluswa na?
2: Yes, our team was working on that as soon as yesterday. I haven't received the details as to when the confirmation that the family was found, but I know they were working on it yesterday. I would like to believe that they could have, maybe by late yesterday, the family could have been notified. I'm waiting for that information, but the police were working on that.
0: Brigadier Bohlulani Mashaba, rikuribuwa chipinga bato zvabodi.
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2: 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Even the departments, because in many departments we have a budget that is just for gender-based violence. So we are saying, and the other immediate thing we are saying, in terms of the bills, can we be accommodated as women? Can we be accommodated that those perpetrators must not get bail?
1: Murenga phanda wa kare wa ligi ya vhafumakadzi vha lihoro la ANC vho vhathavhele Dlamini vha ri ndwa ya u lwa na mabulayo wa vhafumakadzi na kakati dzine dza itelwa vhathu vose dzwambeu a si ndwa yo fhelelaho kha polotiki fhedzi, hone vha ri kwama sekithara dzoṱhe dza lushaka.
3: Is not the agenda of the women's league only, it must be the agenda of all women in South Africa. This is an issue that must unite us, because we can come up with a single platform of action where all women will try and ensure that their issues find expression in the struggles of women.
1: Muranga vundu wa Gauteng vho panyaza lesofi na bone vho genera bono yo mushumo. 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
4: Indeed, we met on Friday and I'm excited that all municipalities, national ministers, we've agreed what the president announced must be implemented. Time to talk, it's over. We have to move and ensure that we create an environment that is conducive for us to intervene. Beside the municipalities, as government, we also believe that our Green Door campaign is a very important campaign. We've got 121 families that have raised their hands. We want to increase that number.
1: Abo bo bamuranga vundu wa Gauteng bo panyaza le Sofi vha tshikukunyereza muvigo ra zanyirwa nga Zara Groenewald.
0: 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A very good morning to you and welcome to Ndebetsini.
5: Yes, good morning, thank you.
0: You're welcome. How close is South Africa really to being kicked out of AGOA before Christmas?
5: Yes, we believe that can happen within the next few weeks. The White House in America is busy with a review process at the moment. They look at all African countries to determine which countries will qualify next year. There are some countries in Southern Africa that are lobbying very hard to get access to

0: politicians what to do. But the best thing to do is to have constant negotiations and discussions. And in the last week or so, there was a complete breakdown in negotiations between the South African government and the American government. It specifically refers to issues like the expropriation bill and how American companies can have certainty about property rights in the future. It also has to do with American companies investing in the South African economy and how they can have certain assurances on that. And in South Africa's foreign policy, there's unhappiness in the American government that South Africa's foreign policy is, in a sense, biased against America. And I do believe that you can solve most of these issues if you just have good negotiations.
1: And speaking of the breakdown, Minister Khumbudzo Ntshavheni says government will not abandon the triple BEE. Do you accept that redress is non-negotiable, even if it puts AGOA at risk?
0: Yes, I think the thing is, it's not the one or the other. I don't think the Americans demand that black economic empowerment need to be abandoned, you know, or that we must not have some kind of redress. I think we as South Africans all agree on that, that there must be some form of redress, and I think most of our international trading partners also agree on that. It is about the absolute form sometimes of exclusion or of quotas that the Americans, like many other countries, have problems with in investing. And I think it's about talking about the future and what this will look like in future. The Americans and American companies are very strongly in favor of, for example, BEE schemes where a part of the American business are given to employees, who that in that instances are usually about 80 or 90% black South Africans who then empower those black workers, you know, to be partners in those companies. So I think broad-based black economic empowerment is still on the table, but it must be real BEE. And I think that's on that point what the Americans would like to see.
1: And if South Africa loses AGOA, which industries and regions will feel the blow first?
0: Yes, I think the first industry that will be very much affected is agriculture, especially citrus. There's at least 50 or 60,000 farm workers in our agricultural export business that includes citrus products. It includes fruit juices and nuts, some other agricultural exports that will be affected. We're very concerned about that. In provinces like Mpumalanga, Limpopo, and the Western Cape, there's literally tens of thousands of farm workers who can be negatively affected. There's farmers who tell us that they will become bankrupt because they adapted their businesses over the last 20 years specifically for the American export market. So we're very concerned about that. The second one is the auto manufacturing industry, the assembly lines in the Eastern Cape, where many workers can lose their jobs within weeks. The same for chemical companies. We look at the Vaal Triangle in the southern parts of Gauteng, where there's thousands of jobs directly dependent on machinery and chemical products that we as South Africa export to America. And then the mining industry, especially where we have specialist mining products that we export to the American market. So in total, about 500,000 South African jobs are dependent on exports to America, and of that, about 250,000 specifically when it comes to the AGOA agreement. So this is substantial, and we will talk to the White House again today, and we will really try and encourage them not to do this.
1: Yago, we understand that exporters and workers are going to be affected by this issue. But will the consumers also be affected?
0: Yes, I think so. And I mean, on both sides, our concern is, and we've said that to the Americans, they must just remember that South Africa deliver very good products to the American market. So that's a different argument to say that there's a benefit for the American consumer in having access to South African products. But on the South African side, our concern is that this can further spread, you know, that this can escalate and that it can create broader trade tension between the two countries. And we also are dependent on products that we, products and services that we import from America. And we would not like to see a complete breakdown in trade between the two countries. America is still one of our most important trading partners. So I think we as South Africans must be concerned in the first place for jobs and for economic growth. We do need that, but also

0: broadly for the trade between the two countries.
1: And then one quick one. Can South Africa maintain good ties with the US while also strengthening relations with Russia and China?
0: You can do that. The Indian government were very successful in doing that. You know, you can do it in a way where it doesn't look like you are opposed to the Americans. You know, I think Narendra Modi, the Prime Minister of India, was very successful recently with the BRICS summit in exactly presenting that. He has a good relationship with the American president, but he also maintained cordial relations with countries in Asia like China. So I do believe it's possible, but you need to play it safe. It's a very complex world these days, you know, with all these international global political fights that we see. And we as South Africa is a smaller country. We must not become entangled in those global fights.
1: Yako, let's leave it here for today. Have a lovely day.
0: Thank you, you too.
1: Ndimurani wa Udavidzani Kadzangano la Solidarity Boyako Clean Hands. So sinor kujina mabingiri.
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1: 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Zara, di Macheloni. Welcome to Ndebetsini. Good morning.
5: Thank you, Rito. Good morning to you.
1: Sarah, what are some of your key takeaway politics story from the weekend, and what can we expect to happen this week?
5: Well, it was a weekend focused on local government elections. We saw the EFF campaign and launch their provincial manifesto for Nelson Mandela Bay on Saturday. Then we also saw the African Congress for Transformation Party leader, Ace Magashule, outline the party's manifesto in the Free State. Then moving on to Sunday, the IFP launched a 30-day countdown to local government elections, and that also comes as the party has intensified its preparation ahead of those November polls. Also on Sunday, we saw the ANC Women's League in collaboration with faith-based organizations and civil society hold a national prayer and memorial service for victims of GBV and femicide. And that event was held at the Alberton Civic Center in Alberton, Ekurhuleni, and it comes against the backdrop of 12 women's bodies being found in Ekurhuleni since July. Then looking on to this week, the Judicial Service Commission, or JSC, will begin its October leg of interviews to fill vacancies across superior courts in the country. Today's focus will be on the Supreme Court of Appeal, with five candidates being interviewed for three vacancies at that court. Also today, the TRC Cases Inquiry will hear the cross-examination of former TRC Commissioner Yasmin Suka. Suka testified before the inquiry in February of this year. Moving on to Tuesday, Feroz Khan is expected to testify on camera at the Madlanga Commission. Khan, who previously failed to appear before the commission, was ordered to face criminal charges over his failure to appear. His evidence will now be heard behind closed doors. Then on Wednesday, the ANC IEC matter is at the Constitutional Court. The ANC is challenging the exclusion of 181 of its councillor candidates after the Electoral Court upheld the IEC's decision over the missed August 28th, 5 p.m. deadline. The party says the candidates' details had already been uploaded, but the final submission was not completed. And that matter will be closely watched. The party continue their preparations for the November 4th local government elections. That's what we have on the political diary this week, and we will keep you updated with any new developments.
1: Sarah, we really appreciate your time. Have a lovely day.
5: Thank you, you too.
1: Ndi Ramapongo wa zwa politiki SABC Zara Grunewald Robert Kudabelisa mahulwane ya zwa politiki ya vigwa mapiruni ya vege nane rangala pelela kaino vege arivi mapiruni ya vege obo sejwa vukumaka keto 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
12: The message that is coming out quite clearly is that there's an escalation in terms of the tension between the two countries. And it appears that on this side, that the American ambassador is failing in terms of restarting these relations and resetting the relations between the two countries. So he is actually failing in his diplomatic mission because the basic function of an ambassador is to build relations between the two countries. So based on that, you can see that he's failing.
10: Minister wa zwa zwivhaswa kha ḽa Iran vho Mohsen Paknejad vho ḓirula mushumo kha ho vhuimo ngeno vho Hamid Povad vhane vha vha muofisi muhulwane wa khamphani ya oli ine ya langwa nga muvhuso kha ḽa Iran vha tshi ḓo vha vho farela kha ho vhuimo ha minista. 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
4: We do have challenges that are normal like anywhere else, but they become unique in the Eastern Cape because of litigation. And the litigants have sort of been successful in terms of their litigation here in the province, and we are dealing with those particular matters. And the projection that there is almost a state of collapse and chaos in the province is far from the truth.
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6: We must lead the charge and not leave the whole thing on the hands of other people. If men want to participate, they must join us. And because one other thing that keeps happening is that people want to always speak to women and girls, and they don't want to speak to men. So a man must also play the role, but they must know that they will follow us.
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7: It's the message that is coming out quite clearly is that there's an escalation in terms of the tension between the two countries. And it appears that on this side, that the American ambassador is failing in terms of restarting these relations. And
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8: Flavio Bolsonaro's results exceeded expectations and it looks like the second round is now his to lose. The majority of Latin America has now elected right-wing presidents aligned to the Trump administration and the runoff will determine whether Brazil, Latin America's largest country and economy, will follow suit or not. President Lula, who's seeking a fourth term, has defined his presidency with social welfare programs that are credited with lifting millions of Brazilians out of poverty and has cut the rate of deforestation in the Amazon. Concerns about crime and slow economic growth have been headwinds for him.
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2: 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And when found guilty, a person must be given a life sentence without parole. Because rapists and murderers are monsters in our society who must be removed once and for all.
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3: 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And the projection that there is almost a state of collapse and chaos in the province is far from the truth.
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4: Very much headed in the right direction, you know. The academies have been doing well over the past few years, you know, bringing players into the setup, you know, and I think, yeah, man, it's just a true reflection of South African football at the moment. And, yeah, man, we can only go up from here.
1: Locha.
5: 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Thank you.
6: Yeah, and TRT. Yeah, but I'm gonna do was Gulumbu show virtual with Maseto, Nelo, Filco Parao, Dilla Obrimudiva, Dilla Obrimudiva, and Danduna TRT, renowned Monsieur the Parabolo.
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9: 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Mutambiana and a comto dapo. 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
2: 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There are significant legal implications as well, especially with the promulgation of the disinformation legislation and policies that the IEC is working with. Political parties do end up mudslinging, but there's another implication or dimension to this one, which is quite challenging, that if, for instance, a Democratic Alliance and an ANC were to get into a mudslinging battle, it would be odd given the existing relationships that they have at a governance level.
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3: 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And when found guilty, a person must be given a life sentence without parole. Because rapists and murderers are monsters in our society who must be removed once and for all.
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2: What we know as a matter of fact is that we found the situation in Ekurhuleni where one toilet was being used by 10 families, which was completely indignant. We took a decision because there were two problems. So we took a decision that we now need to make sure that in the informal settlement you have a situation where some of the land is privately owned, so you can't build an infrastructure of the municipality. You are going to have audit problems. So we then took a solution that from KZN that the municipality own land where people are settled, we are going to build an alternative sanitation solution. But in 2021-22-23 ANC lost power and those things could not happen, which is why DA continued to implement chemical toilets.
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3: 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They are significant legal implications as well, especially with the sort of the promulgation of the disinformation legislation and policy.
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4: The picture is clear and very disturbing, according to Simon Steele, Climate-driven extreme heat during pregnancy is increasingly linked to premature birth, stillbirth, low birth weight, and maternal complications. Mr. Steele calls pregnancy and birth the new fault line in the global climate crisis, and one which is potentially fatal. This year, around 33 countries reported their hottest July since records began.
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1: 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They then called the police. When the police arrived at the scene, they then entered the home and found the four-year-old girl lying unconscious. The four-year-old girl was then taken to a nearby hospital where she was later declared dead. We do understand that this father was in fact then taken into custody and charged with murder, child abuse, as well as a string of other charges. We do know that the mother was then charged with failure to actually report child abuse as well as murder, and this is because it is understood that she actually was aware of the abuse that the father was committing on both the 3 and 4 year old child.
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2: Significant amount of contracts, for example, in the forensic space that were not renewed in time. Some contracts that even though they were in existence were never used. So certain types of backlogs just continue to grow. But the second part is just plainly poor management and poor sustainable development planning. And then lastly, the fact that our technology is standing still. We used to have robots that helped to quickly analyze certain types of evidence. At the moment, for quite a few years, those robots are broken down, so everything is manual.
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3: What we know as a matter of fact is that we found the situation in Ekurhuleni where one toilet was being used by 10 families which was completely indignant. We took a decision because there were two problems. So we took a decision that we now need to make sure that in the informal settlement you have a situation where some of the land is privately owned, so you can't build an infrastructure of the municipality. You are going to have audit problems. So we then took a solution that from KZN that the municipal owned land where people are settled, we are going to build an alternative sanitation solution. But in 2021-22-23 ANC lost power and those things could not happen, which is why DA continued to implement chemical toilets.
0: Mibigwe kwamba zauri chibaro cha vhathu vhalovhaho musi vha tshi ṱhaseliwa nga vhadziadzindwa vha Boko Haram shangoni ḽa Nigeria ino vhege tsho gonya u swika kha vhafumbili malo vhadzulapo vha vhupo ha mahayani Debula vhubvaḓuvha ha vundu ḽa Bono vho thuntshiwa vha lovha nga miraḓo ya Boko Haram musi vha tshi khou reḓa khuni Paul Moss wa BBC.
4: They are the softest of soft targets. Villagers in rural Borno State know they risk coming under attack if they stray too far from their homes. Many, though, have no choice but to go in search of firewood and other essentials. And Thursday saw at least 28 pay a fatal price for their foraging, gunned down by Boko Haram. And this is just one of the armed groups operating in Nigeria's violent northeast. A local offshoot of Islamic State is also at large there, along with non-aligned bandits who also carry out mass kidnappings and murder.
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5: SABC News.

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2: This case basically emanates from the 6th of August last year where neighbors allegedly heard loud screams from children coming from their home. They then called the police. When the police arrived at the scene, they then entered the home and found the 4-year-old girl lying unconscious. The 4-year-old girl was then taken to a nearby hospital where she was later declared dead. We do understand that this father was in fact then taken into custody and charged with murder, child abuse, as well as a string of other charges. We do know that the mother was then charged with failure to actually report child abuse as well as murder, and this is because it is understood that she actually was aware of the abuse that the father was committing on both the 3- and 4-year-old child.
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3: Amount of contracts, for example, in the forensic space that were not renewed in time. Some contracts that even though they were in existence were never used. So you know, certain types of backlogs just continue to grow. But the second part is just plainly poor management and poor sustainable development planning. And then lastly, the fact that our technology is standing still. We used to have robots that helped to quickly analyze certain types of evidence. At the moment, quite a few years those robots are broken down, so everything is manual.
1: Bada khulwane ya N2 yo dovha hafhu u vulelwa vhuendi Mossel Bay vunḓuni ḽa Western Cape nga murahu ha khombo ya ḽilori ḽihulu yo bvelelaho matsheloni. 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
5: The game is about to start. We're in extra time, and an extra time we will win over the Brazilian people. We had more than 20 million people who didn't turn out to vote. We're going to make a call so that people understand that at this historic moment for Brazil, Voting is necessary for us to decide the future of this country.
1: Fungo la shiluru ane kaino awara ndi lina la rizulo tangeli panda tsengo ya ba ofisiri ba taiba mapolisa Balfontein. 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
0: 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Dimasihari, good afternoon and welcome to Parapara FM. How are you?
2: Good afternoon and greetings to the listeners at home. I'm good. I hope you are also fine.
0: I'm well, thank you very much, and we appreciate your time. Memuilwa, as the ANC Women's League, you want the capital punishment debate to be revised, especially to focus on GBVF. Why is the debate necessary?
2: We want it to be revised precisely because, as you look at the statistics now of late, you know, our women and children are being killed brutally so by these perpetrators who don't even think twice. So we are saying as the Women's League that why are we not starting to debate the matter? And in view of the fact that we know some people might come out and say to us that are you not going to kill innocent people?
0: Mm.
2: As the Women's League, we are saying the reason why we're saying we must talk about it as a country is because we precisely want all the things, necessary steps to be taken. You know, all the legal people who have the legal background must come on board and assist us as a nation to talk about this thing. Because once we leave it, it's like we are a coward nation. Looking at what is happening now, we know for sure that this was abolished long time ago. Yes, we do agree that it was abolished because we were saying it's a gross violation to human life. But now, as things stand, the world is evolving. Look at the statistics of women and children that are being killed. Are we saying because it was abolished at that time, we must not talk about it now? Let's talk about it, let's converse, and everything that has to deal with it should be followed properly. We must not shy away from talking about it, because I'm making an example of someone who kills me and my children at home, and that person is even able to say how he did it. Are we saying that particular person must just go to jail, come back and repeat the same thing that he... Because we've got cases in South Africa where many perpetrators, they go to jail, others go out for bail, others, they serve time. When they come back, they repeat the same things. They become offenders again. So are we saying as a nation, we are afraid to talk about capital punishment because we are talking about the right of human life? So we are saying let's reopen that, because at the end of the day, even people, you know, there are cases where they kill and then they go and kill themselves. Look at the ratio of that, those who are killing themselves. They are very few. It's just a drop in the ocean. How many women have been killed? Those ones that are raping Bona, they don't even kill themselves. So why are we not talking about the fact that women in this country, kids in this country, are no longer safe? When are we going? Because once we start debating and conversing around it, all of us because ZBV is not a something that is racial. It's not a party political line. ZBV affects all of us as a nation. So that is why we say, let's start talking about capital punishment so that we are able to see whether kind we resolve this thing. But not only that, even our nation itself must assist, because we are the ones who are harboring these people in their home, in our homes. Remember, I spoke about the husband and then the kids who get out and kill and come back at home, and the neighbors know. They are not saying anything about it. So those are some of the things that we need to sit around and talk as a nation on how we can bring back this capital punishment.
0: Mm-hmm. Earlier on, before this conversation that we are having now, we engaged with one of our listeners who was saying, what then must happen to the people who will claim to have been violated, later on to withdraw the cases against the people who were arrested in cases of GBVF, not necessarily femicide alone, murder and the likes, but in terms of claiming to have been violated sexually, the rapes and the likes, what then must happen to those people if later on the case has been withdrawn?
2: We have cases like those that we are saying. We have cases like those that we are saying. They must know also that we must educate our people to say, if you have opened a case, you can't be saying that you are withdrawing the case, because at the end of the day, the very same person that you have withdrawn the case to, that person end up killing you. Because we have cases like those ones. They go, they are beaten, they go there, open cases. After 2-3 days, after they've mended the relationship, now they withdraw the case. And then at the end of the day, we hear that that particular person is being killed. So these are some of the, you know, we must be broad when we talk about these things. And I'm happy that you are raising it, because it's not only focusing on those who are perpetrators. We're also focusing on those who are also opening cases, the victims themselves. We need to educate our victims. We need to also, one thing that is lacking is that we also need to make sure that our victims feel secured. You know, other victims, they go, I think you know the cases, they go to police station, they open these cases. Outside.
0: I'm sorry to interject you. I'm kindly going to ask you to stay on the line for me. When we come back from the 1 o'clock news headlines, we'll take it from here. Please stay on the line for me.
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3: Othasili wa gole ya wendeza chalede na une ya bumi wa utana bara ya Millward Maritzburg bukovela drobi ya Johannesburg. 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
0: 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Memu ilua, thank you very much for staying on the line. You were still on a point, emphasizing the point of education, how the public needs to be educated in terms of what should happen should you want to withdraw a case.
2: Yes, they should know that at times, you know, when you withdraw the case, it becomes a consequence that you can't live with at the end of the day, because you end up being killed. But others, we must check why the withdrawal of cases. Others are being threatened. So we are saying even protection needs to be there for those who have open cases, because some of them, after opening cases, despite the fact that
4: 26 la selingakagcwaba insimbi ecala umsakade ligwala kwala FM sawubona co-pilot ngithembe ukuthi uyaphila ngabe impela sonve yakhe benjani ngiyabona manje ukuthi impela sovolele sibuya kuyo bekuthi 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
2: They go there, they come back, and they receive the same thing. That's why we say, you know, as a nation, all of us, we must sit down and talk about these things and get those who are legally, you know, minded, who can be able to assist to say, how do we deal with these challenges in the country? That is why we're saying we must talk about it. People you will get advices that will assist the nation to deal with this thing of GBVF.
0: And finally, what about the cases in terms of the sentences? Say perhaps it's a life sentence, that it really should be a life sentence without the condition of a parole.
2: Yes, even that one, that at least. If we talk capital punishment, we can also talk about it. That's why we are saying, let's talk about this and see how we can manage to stop the issue of GBVF. I mean, these days, it's worse. Looking at how women are being killed, women are being raped, and they, you know, these people these days, it's like they are challenging government or they are challenging you at your own house. They get into your own house and rape, and without remorse. So we need to come together and say, okay, if in cases of rape, why don't we say life sentence without option of parole? But in cases of murder, where you came into my house, you raped me in front of my kids, and then you killed me, and then you are even able to say, no, this is how I did it. Why don't we talk of capital punishment? These are the things that we need to talk about as a nation.
0: Rekodi Mwanga Manda Memuilwa, Badaba Naduba Labodi, thank you so much.
2: Thanks a lot.
0: Rekolibuwa. 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
2: 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So in the logistical arrangements, we don't anticipate any delay. But if there is any application that comes today where the defense wants to apply for anything, for example, the court may have to entertain that before the trial starts. But for what we are here for today is to plead to the charges.
0: Ripeza mapunga shoyo na waranga useza linela rishango la Amerika lotuisa mabupo alo ote au posa zibomo vamuteoni wambia muyani kala England we wabawabe waito ngaba umbile roba midio ya materorisi 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Bailey Eli Price wa BBC
3: Both the Prime Minister Andy Burnham, I think, and President Trump have suggested that there could be some Iranian involvement in the alleged plot. But no official reason has been given why those aircraft have been pulled out. Just that statement from the Pentagon here in London, the Ministry of Defence has not commented, but government sources have not disputed the decision from Washington that it was in response to that incident at the base last weekend. And the BBC has also been told that it was a military rather than a political decision.
0: Fungula shulua ne kainua wa randi lenalari hota selogulu ya wendeza chalede na wane ya bomi wa utana bada ya Millward Marisburg bukobila dhrobi ya Johannesburg. 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
2: it is what is amazing and it's different to other sports or other countries I would say is all of us know each other very well across the sporting codes. It is the interaction of South African athletes, if it's a Carney or it's Ernie or Louis or Dean or name all the cricketers and footballers, we cut from the same cloth. That's a beautiful thing about South Africa. We all
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3: Yeah, look, there's obviously a lot of good youngsters coming through that are super talented and they're putting in some really good performances, which is exciting for cricket in South Africa in general. But I think I've been through every single part of the pipeline. So I feel like I've been that guy that can tell you about the pipeline in South Africa. So I think at the end of the day, it's a dream to play for South Africa. And hopefully that dream can come true for me. So, and I think that's a good maybe lesson for guys that do get a little bit older, that it's never too late. And it's certainly not too late for me just yet. I feel like I've still got a lot left to offer in the game.
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1: Amen. Nsuku ndi Masihari, how are you?
2: Good God, how are you?
1: I'm well, thank you. Nsuku, please give us the picture of where this matter was the last time it was in court.
2: No, thank you so much. Well, maybe if I can start by just highlighting that today it was pushed or postponed to the 29th of October this for the state to provide a new indictment. You remember that in one of the accused or the one of the accusing the 11 people that were suspected or are suspected to have stolen the money in insurance payouts or insured people and later allegedly murdered them, which is William Shokane, has passed on in custody. So this new indictment was for the state to remove William Shokane in the list of the accused. So the matter did sit briefly today before the state submitted this request to the Bulukwane High Court. So it was pushed or postponed to the 29th of October this year.
1: And in general, the cases they are faced with?
2: They are faced with, fraud as well as allegedly murdering 9 people in order to claim 10 million rand in insurance payouts. You will remember that the first accused or accused number 1 to accused number 3 were arrested earlier or back then in the year 2024, whereas the other ones were arrested this year. So they've been appearing at the Polokwane Magistrate Court applying for bail, or trying to apply for bail, which they later abandoned. So now

0: now they'll be facing trial, as it was pushed to from October. So they'll be facing trial along those allegations of money laundering, fraud, as well as murder, along or murder for the alleged people that they had insurance, they insured, and later killed them.
1: And the matter has been postponed to the 29th of October. Do we know exactly when the trial will be starting?
0: So that's a good question, because, you know, from the defense, they've also raised an issue that there is conflict, there's allegedly conflict within the accused. So in among the accused that were represented by the defense lawyer, which is Desmond Manyane, they've mentioned that they've in conflict that they need to resolve, which they didn't disclose much to the court. So this were amongst one of the reasons it was pushed to the 29th of October. So that's when we're going to know of when will the trial be sitting, or when will the trial sit before the Polokwane High Court. At the moment, it was pushed to that date for the new indictment, as well as to find new representatives or representatives for the accused that are having conflict among themselves. You remember that most or accused number one until accused number seven are pleading custody, whereas 8 and 10 are out on bail. These are these are the accused that are charged with this insurance murder related killing.
1: Kolibonga Mandansuku, abena duba la bote.
0: Thank you so much.
1: Ndra mapungo wa shupano SABC hoi ndensuku Shilovana ariko ambanaye. Ariko seza heli linela kukwa maba polisa bo Rachel Kutumela. 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
2: It's very frightening. It's now, even now when I'm walking alone, like I still feel scared, even if it's in broad daylight. So yeah, honestly, we need more security around here because, like, I think the body was found a few hours later. I passed here around 5 a.m. in the morning and I was walking alone from across night.
3: 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Like freely.
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4: 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The suspects reportedly used a red orange Suzuki Jimny to flee the scene. No injuries have been reported at this stage and it has not yet been confirmed whether any cash was taken during the attack. The case will be investigated by the Directorate for Priority Crime Investigation.
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5: So our plea is that this plant must be reopened. The seriousness with which the government shown in keeping, for example, Tongkat Ulet open must be displayed with British American Tobacco. And commitment must be made that legitimate producers are going to be protected by SARS and government.
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6: Pedro Sanchez's decision to bring the election forward by several months was announced in a live address to the country. It was triggered by Congress's rejection last week of a series of measures tackling the housing crisis presented by his left-wing coalition government.
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0: 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Good afternoon Mr. Basil, how are you?
1: I'm very well, thank you, and it's a pleasure to be with you again.
0: It's a pleasure. Thank you very much. We appreciate your time. As we focus on the protection of the profession and its advancement, are teachers themselves safe at their places of work?
1: It's a very difficult one because, yes, teachers are generally safe, but there are many areas that are difficult to teach at, many schools where there are things happening that shouldn't happen, and many parents who don't look after their children and correct their children. And as a result, we have these incidents. But if you look at South Africa as a whole, it's a small pocket of schools, but it is making a lot of people feel unsafe. Safety is a feeling, remember.
0: Definitely. And focusing here at home in South Africa, is government advancing the career through the provision of tools of trade? Are there enough tools of trade in the teaching industry?
1: No, there aren't. I think that's one of our biggest problems in the country. First of all, teachers are not being supported as they should be. It could be much, much better. Teachers are not being supported in their own fields of study, but more so, teachers are not being supported to support the children. Because when you support the teacher, you support the child. And so with overcrowding, with poor infrastructure, with unsafe areas, the children are also unsafe.
0: If you were to make a call for this support on teachers, for support for the teachers to also be able to support the learners, what would you put on the table?
1: The first thing I'd put on the table is reduce class sizes. Give more teachers so that we can reach every child, even that child who is not the academic child, so that that child stands an equal chance as the other children. That's the first thing that I would put on the table. Secondly, I'll say, let's get counselors back into our schools so that we can assist teachers to identify the problems children have and help the children deal with their problems.
0: And some would say, Mr. Manuel, the profession is no longer attractive because of the load of work due to inadequate staff composition at our schools.
1: I will say to you, if you can wake up in the morning and know that you will make somebody's life better, if you can wake up in the morning and know that there's a child for whom you are the only stable adult, if you could wake up in the morning and say, I'm going to improve my country today, then you're in an attractive profession. Does it have problems? Yes. But the things we do make it worthwhile.
0: How then do we as South Africans make the profession attractive, especially for the youth?
1: Well, look, we have to encourage the youth. And I say to the youth all the time, look at the good teachers that you remember. What would your life have been like without them? And now try to be like them. That's the first thing. Secondly, yes, we've got to improve conditions of service. We've got to improve salaries. We've got to improve the conditions at school. And I know it's not like turning on a light switch that it's suddenly there. It's work that it takes. But that is what we've got to promise our teachers that we will fight for.
0: In terms of the curriculum, is our education system competitive enough to how the world is advancing?
1: I think it is by and large, but I think there is a lot we can do. And what I mean about what we can do, I think we can do better with ICT. If we provide more to our schools will do better, will become more competitive. I believe we must promote those subjects like engineering-type subjects, the subjects like mathematics, etc., promote them more, but train the teachers as well so that they can do better with the children.
0: Thank you very much for your time. Basil Manuel, we appreciate your time. Have yourself a wonderful day. Thank you.
1: Absolute pleasure. Bye.
0: Nirekolibua ngamanda. 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
1: 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With fuel price hikes of at least 250 projected for October, it is critical that Treasury and the Central Energy Fund move with speed and utilize this 10 billion rand to provide badly needed fuel levy relief for October and November. This would help ease the cost of living pressures facing workers, lower inflation, and thus prevent yet another potentially devastating repo rate.
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4: It's very frightening. It's now, even now when I'm walking alone, like I still feel scared. Even if it's in broad daylight. So yeah, honestly, we need more security around here because like, I think the body was found a few hours later. I passed here around 5 a.m. in the morning and I was walking alone from across night.
5: We are no longer safe, especially during the day, night. We don't know, we are no longer safe. We don't know how to walk, like, freely.
0: Bamobuso wa Denmark botaseriwa kha tshumelo dzavho dza internet nga vhadzia vhofora vhe vha kona u dzhena kha sisteme ya ndaulo ya mubuso vha wana zwidodombedzwa zwa vhathu vha re henefha kha miḽioni dza ṱahe. Kha rife muvhigo nga Thomas Becker wa BBC.
6: It's the biggest ever breach of the Danish National Registry. The hackers gained access to details of all Danish citizens, in particular to social security numbers and addresses. The database includes all 6 million Danes in the country, as well as dead people and expats. The hackers broke in by hacking a private company which had access to the registry. The Minister for Digital Affairs, Christina Egelund, called it an extremely serious incident and said an investigation into the identity of the hackers was underway.
0: Ndi hono guma mapungo aino awara lura nendela uriba zangan la kosa tubariba dovera panda na ufara tarsan na paramende marugani na todea ya upazi samgaganya kwa mawa okete yao mapungo atemela hoa ndi batisera onenga awara ya vuna
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2: This provisional withdrawal was as per the instruction of the acting investigating director to allow for certain aspects of the case to be assessed. This matter has also been subjected to the review panel that is assessing all IDEC matters, and it was found to have been properly authorized and that it falls under the IDEC mandate. The matter will be re-enrolled in due course when the acting ID together with the team have resolved on the areas of concern.
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3: The Minister of Mineral and Petroleum Resources has announced the adjustment of fuel prices based on current local and international factors with effect from the 7th of October 2026. South Africa's fuel prices are adjusted monthly, informed by international and local factors. International factors include the fact that South Africa imports both crude oil and finished products at a price set at the international level, including importation costs.
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4: It is critical that Parliament pass it as a matter of extreme urgency. With fuel price hikes of at least 250 projected for October, it is critical that Treasury and the Central Energy Fund move with speed and utilize this 10 billion rand to provide badly needed fuel levy relief for October and November. This would help ease the cost of living pressures facing workers, lower inflation, and thus prevent yet another potentially devastating repo rate.
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5: For me, it's an important part of the journey that I have to go through to hear what happened and to for the process to get to the point where these people who were responsible are held to account. So I feel the team has done. It's taken 4 years to get here, but I feel confident that the team has done amazing work to prepare for the case. So I feel confident, and I'm here to support the team and our children, and our families. I think we're ready.
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2: What I can say is that we'd rather not have a shortlist if we don't have a good shortlist. So there is that. But where there are these vacancies and there aren't applications, it always raises the question of why. Was it that people didn't have enough notice that the position is open? You know, perhaps people didn't want to apply because they were concerned about how they would be questioned. So there are a couple of issues that we need to unpack and really make sure that there are good candidates.
1: Vha tshimiswa tsha ṱhoḓisiso dza zwa vhutshinyi Investigating Directorate Against Corruption kana IDEC vha ri vho phumula lwa tshifhinganyana milandu ya zwiito zwa vhuaḓa na vhufhura ine ya khou weswa mukomishinara wa kale wa mapholisa we a shuma o tou farela vho Khumutso Patlane na muhumbulelwa ngavho. 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
3: This provisional withdrawal was as per the instruction of the acting investigating director to allow for certain aspects of the case to be assessed. This matter has also been subjected to the review panel that is assessing all IDEC matters and it was found to have been properly authorized and that it falls under the IDEC mandate. The matter will be re-enrolled in due course when the acting ID together with the team have resolved on the areas of concern.
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4: The Minister of Mineral and Petroleum Resources has announced the adjustment of fuel prices based on current local and international factors with effect from the 7th of October 2026. South Africa's fuel prices are adjusted monthly, informed by international and local factors. International factors include the fact that South Africa imports both crude oil and finished products at a price set at the international level, including importation costs.
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5: We would hope that government can find the fiscal space to provide relief from these fuel price rises. Earlier this year we suggested several billion would be available for this from surpluses from things like the compensation fund and from the sectoral trading authorities, the CETAs. We suggest that any relief could be divided or directed rather to the diesel price primarily, because this has been harder hit and because it has such a big effect downstream on transport costs and thus food prices, etc.
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2: 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There's a need for people with, or judges with experience, with skills, to fill the void left by those judges.
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5: So that there are some conflict
4: in the village.
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5: There is a possibility of a conflict in the accused whom he is representing. And as a result of that, he is going to seek judicare for those accused wherein a conflict might arise. 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Between the state and the defense, the matter is postponed to the 29th of October 2026 for judicare appointment for the accused whom a conflict might be arising. and accused 1 to 7 will remain in custody, while 8 to 10 will remain on extended bail.
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0: 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Good evening, welcome to our program, Mr. Parks.
7: Good evening, thank you for having us.
0: Yes, Mr. Parks, with a fuel increase of around 3 rand a litre looming, what does this mean in a practical term of for working family already struggling to put food on the table?
7: It's a very painful blow. It's going to make petrol for workers who've got cars to get to work even more expensive. It's going to make public transport, taxis and buses, for those who take those to get to work even more expensive. It's also going to hit farmers, and that means food will become more expensive. It's likely to push up inflation, which will bleed workers' salaries even more. And this may likely see the Reserve Bank increasing the repo rates again in November, which will make debt for workers even more expensive, especially for homeland. So, really, it is another painful blow that we just can't afford.
0: And COSATU is urging Parliament to pass the Special Appropriation Bill, which will release a 10 billion rand. In plain language, what will that money actually do at the pumps?
7: So that money is allocated to the Central Energy Fund, specifically to its equalization fund, which is meant to manage the fuel price, specifically to also look at how to provide some cushioning to society, the economy, when international oil price shocks see massive increase in the fuel price. So that's what its purpose is, and we think that government should look at utilizing it the same way it did earlier this year to do some of the fuel taxes to give some relief to commuters and to the economy.
0: But is this 10 billion rand intended to roll back fuel prices, or is it essentially damage control to prevent an even sharper increase?
7: So, yeah, it can only be damage control. It can't be permanent. 10 billion is a lot of money, but it probably could get a relief about 2 months. But we think it definitely is worthwhile considering, even just to buy some breathing space for society for 2 months. Because basically we've seen this, you know, 25% hike in petrol, 50% hike in diesel for this year has reduced economic growth rate significantly. It's seen unemployment increase in the last 2 months. It's made the cost of living very, very expensive for most of Africans. So we think it's worthwhile to look at utilizing this money to give some fuel levy relief to society.
0: And many workers do own cars and depend, I mean, do not own cars, and they depend on taxis or buses, public transport, so to say. How will this relief protect commuters from higher transport costs?
7: So if the relief was done, it could give some comfort to society. When the relief was done earlier this year, it helped to reduce inflation by about 0.7%, nearly 1%. That helped to avoid one repo rate hike. So I think the relief is definitely worthwhile doing, because if you take a taxi or bus, it helps to reduce the fare hike for those commuters. If you have a car, again, you feel the pain of a petrol price hike. So, and even for people who are just simply consuming goods, you know, companies spend a lot of money on transport. So when there's a fuel price hike, they also are then forced to increase the price of the goods in most instances.
0: As we conclude, Mr. Parks, if lawmakers delay or miss the deadline, what will that mean for workers or household budgets and interest rates?
7: Well, I mean, today we saw the Department of Mineral Petroleum Resources announce the fuel price hikes. So in effect, they've decided not to do anything. So we'll see on average about a 3 rand a litre hike for fuel for Wednesday, from tomorrow night. So society is going to feel the pain. But we'll continue to engage with Treasury. We think at least they should reconsider this thing. Even if they introduce it in November, they should look at providing some relief to society.
0: Mr. Park, we really appreciate your time. Thank you so much.
7: Thank you.
0: Okay, ndi musiri chikwamba na vo Matthew Parks hapa ndi mukonani wa dzangano la kusatu parlamenteni rikosedza heli pungo lene la kukwama zva zvivaswa une mutengo wa zvivaswa i ukholavhelo ri 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
11: It's very frightening. It's now, even now when I'm walking alone, like I still feel scared, even if it's in broad daylight. So yeah, honestly, we need more security around here because like, I think the body was found a few hours later. I passed here around 5 a.m. in the morning and I was walking alone from across night.
12: We are no longer safe, especially during the day, night. We don't know, we are no longer safe. We don't know how to walk. Like freely.
10: Chanda cha commissioner wa mapolisa vho Willy Mashaba vari muvhigo thangele uno ḓo sumbedza uri uyo mutshudeni o vhulawa ngani u khou lavhelelwa u vha wo khunyelela hu sathu swika ḽa vhuraru.
13: I had a discussion today with the detective commander where in the preparation are going on with regard to the autopsy. I think the autopsy is going to be done either tomorrow or Wednesday depending on the availability of the forensic pathologist, but they've promised that by Wednesday everything it will be done.
10: Mwambili wa University wo Victor Homoswani vari zwo zwino vha khwengedza magavu a zwa tsireledzo.
14: Since there was an incident last 2-3 weeks ago where a staff member was attacked on campus, we've had to up the level of security. Number one, increasing the amount of patrolling that happens. Security, our on-campus security, patrolling in and outside. The second thing is the perimeter fences. There are blind spots where you won't have proper camera footage. We are upping that as well as the lighting.
10: Vha muta wo yo mutshudeni wa miṅwaha ya 22 vho humbela uri vha vhe vho fhiwa tshifhinga tsha u lila sa muṱa musi ṱhoḓisiso dza mapholisa dzi tshi khou bvela phanḓa.
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17: Pedro Sanchez's decision to bring the election forward by several months was announced in a live address to the country. It was triggered by Congress's rejection last week of a series of measures tackling the housing crisis presented by his left-wing coalition government.
10: Mapolisa vha Vietnam vho fara vhanna vha 12 vhane vha khou hweswa mulandu wa u tswa zwikadzi zwine zwa fhira 2,502 zwezwi zwa bvelela musi hu tshi gudubiwa fhethu fhambanaho ḓoroboni ya Ho Chi Minh. 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Zwinji zwina Anbarasan Atrajan wa BBC.
18: 50 cats, fur removal machines and measuring scales are among the items seized from the suspects during the investigation in Vietnam's Ho Chi Minh City. Police said the suspects roamed through residential areas in small groups on motorbikes to steal cats. Officials are working to identify the owners of the recovered animals. So far, 13 cats have been returned to the owners. The consumption of dog and cat meat is legal in Vietnam, where many restaurants openly advertise their menu.
0: Rolivwa Innocent na kwa maholi pasi rikanila panda na mekanya mshimande vetsini rikoseza pungola kote kulone ini ya ba Pretoria yotudela kule kumbelo ya ramabindu bo Morgan Maumela na ba MHR Maumela Family Trust ya wari huimisu ya ratengisu ya goro yawe ya Ferrari yodurao opira randa za milioni za taye kwa matanu. 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Ri kolesedzele na muambeli wa SIU ndi vho Selby Mahoto. Good evening, welcome to our program Mr. Mahoto.
19: Good evening, Joseph. Thank you very much for having us on the show. Good evening to the listeners.
0: Yes, you are welcome. The High Court has dismissed the agent application to halt the sale of the Ferrari linked to the Thembisa Hospital investigation. How significant is this ruling for the SIU?
19: Very significant, Joseph. This is one of the cases where we want to preserve the money. The reason why we apply to the special tribunal for the Ferrari to be sold was to me to ensure that the other assets remain in control. We have appointed a curator, and the curator needs to ensure that the properties, the assets, and the bank accounts of Mr. Maumela are in control. So when this Ferrari was identified, there was an issue with the maintenance, with the insurance, and also with the ownership relating to the Ferrari, and we do believe that if it is sold for 9.5 million rand and upwards, we will be able to get something for the curator to run the curatorship affairs in relation to the affairs of Mr. Maumela.
0: But what does this judgment mean for the SIU's investigation and the broader asset recovery efforts?
19: What it means is that now we are ready. The special tribunal had actually given us until the 7th, which is on Wednesday, for the curator to proceed and sell the vehicle. This judgment was granted on the 13th of August. Mr. Maumela only approached the court last week on an urgent basis, which was dismissed. But what it means is that now we will be, as the SIU, able to go in and make sure that the curator sells the vehicle and uses the money to put them in the trust funds to be used for the day-to-day affairs of the maintenance of the other assets. We are still going on with the investigation. We have the matters that are before the court. We have got officials that we have identified at Tembisa Hospital that we're working with this the syndicates. And also, we are pleased that one of the syndicates, Mahumela, is now having this preservation order. The other syndicate leader, Mr. Govan Raju, is in court. He appeared in court last week. He's out on 200,000 rand bail and is appearing in court again in February. So all these things are assuring us that we are on full road to recover the monies that have been looted at Tembisa Hospital.
0: And how many other assets linked to the investigation remaining under preservation, and what is the estimated combined value of the assets?
19: We are looking at an amount of 820 million rand in as far as Mr. Mahumela is concerned. Mm. We have preserved two of his Johannesburg properties. We have got quite a number of vehicles that have been also preserved. The bank accounts have also been preserved, so you cannot have access to the cash. So all these things ultimately come to the... We are pursuing 820 million rand. All in all, for the Tembisa Hospital, the proclamation is to investigate and look into the expenditure, the looting, financial irregularities amounting to 2 billion rands. But one other thing, Joseph, that I must also indicate is that this Mahumela, Govan Raju and Mazibuko, the three syndicates, worked with the officials of Tembisa Hospital. So some of the officials, current and former Tembisa Hospital, we have frozen their accounts, we have preserved their pensions, and so it's a lot of activity in relation to the recoveries that we are pursuing.
0: Mr. Makoto, let's end it for today. Thank you so much for making time.
19: Thank you very much, Joseph. Good evening, Father.
0: You're welcome. 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
2: we don't need them for this match. Let's see what we have at this level, and there's no any other better games you can give them. You have to give them this one and let them swim and drown and come up, and they did come out. And everybody played, Voss played, he saved that in the last 15 minutes. And we can't forget Chain, was the captain of the day, as I said, that we had different captains. He did well. So yeah, it's good to see Shankar come there because this is the fastest bit. Alhamdulillah, you know, everything went well.
1: Nao zora alo msimane bari mitambo miviri ne kotebera ya rwero dzotamba mitambo ne Afcon musi vachidzotamba na Kenya nga mwezi wa lara.

0: Do ba yan ndeme vhukuma kha vhafana vhafana.
1: Right? So I'm a very conservative coach and I have nerves still because this thing has to come to where it comes. We have to qualify for AFCON. It looks good now, but we haven't arrived. We've got Kenya back to back, so that's where everything will be, right? And then will never allow us to win. Is you know that he's a fighter by vocation. In football, he's a fighter. You know, Ben is he's got a big heart for football, and it's going to be difficult for us. Those two games will determine our fate before we go to Guinea. You know, so let's see how we deal with Kenya.
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2: Should do something about this. They cannot just sit back and fold their arms, really. I mean, the passenger is going to be hit very hard. This means everything, all that we need to do is to be extra careful because the poorest of the poor are already hit. So we are just hopeful that perhaps we're having a meeting tomorrow. This may also be part of the agenda tomorrow to say what is this that needs to be done on the side of government side to try and help us offset this blow.
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3: 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The urgent application before the labor court was also heard today and has been adjourned to allow SAPS to file its opposing papers and allow the applicant to file his replying affidavit before the matter can be heard by court. The labor court remains sub judice and the SAPS will therefore refrain from commenting on the merits of the matter.
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4: Basically aimed at assisting us to be able to use technology and to benefit from it without interfering with or whilst we ensure judicial independence. And we, amongst other things, is basically that we are working on ensuring confidentiality, data security, and basically ensuring that the judges' non-delegable duties are protected.
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8: 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The car for 2 years to have a good customer. So, I was going to go to the way that he had a good one of those matches of ourselves was a cheat.
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2: 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The urgent application before the Labour Court was also heard today and has been adjourned to allow SAPS to file its opposing papers and allow the applicant to file his replying affidavit before the matter can be heard by court. The Labour Court remains sub judice and the SAPS will therefore refrain from commenting on the merits of the matter.
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3: Government should do something about this. They cannot just sit back and fold their arm, really. I mean, the passenger is going to be hit very hard. This means everything. All that we need to do is to be extra careful because the poorest of the poor are already hit. So we are just hopeful that perhaps we're having a meeting tomorrow. This may also be part of the agenda tomorrow to say what is this that needs to be done on the side of government side to try and help us offset this blow.
0: Muradu wa khorokulwani ya lihoro la African National Congress Vho Mdumiseni Ntuli vha ri lihoro ḽi nga shumisana na maṅwe mahoro kha miasipala mivhili Eastern Cape ine lihoro a ḽi na Vho Nketheni. 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
4: We've got to think about what is the situation on the ground, what is the view of the ANC branches, because these are people who are leading there, they live there among this population. They will know that in an event where the ANC is not on the ballot, who becomes, if anything like that can be said, a better devil? What do we do? Is there any party that we can align with and mobilize the population in support of that party? Will it be an option that we simply disengage and vote for the district as opposed to aligning with one or two parties for both the wards and the local PR list?
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2: The fact of the matter is I had to be removed from the South African Police Service. I had to be removed as an accounting officer. They had to find ways of getting me out of the system. All these charges were concocted. I challenge you, IDEC, or anyone who is at least literate to peruse the docket which is there. It's over 500 affidavits. None of them will point the finger at me.
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3: The Minister of Mineral and Petroleum Resources has announced the adjustment of fuel prices based on current local and international factors with effect from the 7th of October 2026. South Africa's fuel prices are adjusted monthly, informed by international and local factors. International factors include the fact that South Africa imports both crude oil and finished products at a price set at the international level, including importation costs.
1: Mose zuche zoralo muradho wa Lihoro la African National Congress Parlamente ni vho Fasiha Hassan vari muhasho wa gwama kuti yo fhungudza mithelo ya zwivhaswa na ya tshikwama tsha khombo dza badani uri hu fhungudze mitengo ya zwivhaswa.
4: Higher fuel means a higher cost of living, and in the current economy where people are really struggling, this is unacceptable. This is something that we're calling on National Treasury to do, to relook at the fuel levy. There are also opportunities with the Road Accident Fund levy that sit within the cost of fuel as well to also go down. That will bring down some sort of relief. But the biggest thing that we need to look at is a more sustainable solution. We need to build refining capacity of fuel in South Africa. Right now, we're a net importer. That means we import everything from outside of the country, and that really does bring up the cost.
1: Mapolisa wa Limpopo vari ndingo dza tsholaho mufu kha mutshudeni wa University ya Limpopo are na miṅwaha ya 22 dzi nga bviswa matshelo nga ḽavhuvhili kana mba matshelo nga ḽavhuraru. 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
5: I had a discussion today with the detective commander where in the preparation are going on with regard to the autopsy. I think the autopsy is going to be done either tomorrow or Wednesday, depending on the availability of the forensic pathologist. But they've promised that by Wednesday everything it will be done.
1: Ripesa mapungo ino wa ranga mapungo a shango la Nigeria hune bupo la mbilo wa vundu ni la Ondo. 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
6: Residents told the BBC the aircraft crashed in a swampy area near the naval base, making access difficult. One resident said his canoe was initially used to help with the rescue operation. He said clothes and shoes had been recovered and handed over to the authorities. Another resident said people heard a loud bang above the sound of the morning rain, followed by smoke rising from the area where the aircraft came down. The Nigerian Navy and other security agencies have deployed to the site.
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Is there our area show? 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
0: 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Just about in a yana.
1: 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What be sure that Parashir and the other one would be sure that the Putla, the Rarish and the Rot is the beer.
0: 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It's called Faranian and Pomas and Drake.
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3: decisions things don't always turn out the way we'd like them to or the way we want them to no matter what we feel or what seems real things change We don't have a crystal ball to look into to know what our future is going to be or what it's going to be. You meet someone, you care for that someone, and you love that one. We made plans and we planned for so many things. Life has always been that way. So you must understand how I feel when I say that we had our run. Good times, sad times. 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

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No matter what you might think, parting is always sweet sorrow. But whatever we have,

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0: Facebook kha Phalaphala FM. 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
1: I'm going to go to the house.
0: Danganyari,
1: yes, number 10.
0: Dolibu. Madonna, what is
1: it? Da.
0: Tombe, Nomzezu, and what is it? Muzes, Vomi and Locover.
1: What is one of the blue monkeys?
0: Don't you charge your
1: wall? Ah, in the Tatarazone, blue monkeys
0: on Nagarcoribues.
1: I saw Sandy Rickham Tavas in the Catalan group of Santa Mabisha Volum and Yerana Patin Gutrondon.
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1: 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I'm not going to be able to do it. 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

0: 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improving reliability safety, sustainability and affordability of the transport system bote wa kumea ukandu wechumea wendi na batu bote wa bila bila bako urambi wa uvachipida chamushumo uyu wa uno 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